0: That's the kind of song you'll hear on Sunday Morning Rewind.
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4: Cloud and showers throughout this evening. Temperature's going to hold steady in the low 20s, but it will start to feel a little bit cooler as the humidity starts to break. Overnight tonight, more cloud showers and some fog developing, dropping to a low near 14. The cloud showers and fog will stick around tomorrow morning, but by tomorrow afternoon, it'll be a mix of sun and cloud and a high near 21.

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T-top jack in her cherry coat town. Mama and daddy put their roots right here, cause this is where the car broke down. Yellow dog school bus kicking up red.

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Lucknow's Music in the Fields is finally here. They had a kickoff night last night. People partying already.

It's time for country news. Even until her last breath, Dolly Parton was focused on giving to the world. So yesterday, Stella, Dolly's sister, revealed one of Dolly's final acts of generosity. She's

0: 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Back in the country news, I made a really stupid error. I said J.J. Cale was performing tonight.
1: I don't know where I got that from.
0: It's J.J. Wild. I know this. I guess I was hungry for salad.
1: Literally, the poster is hanging up 3 feet from your face.
0: I should get my eyes checked.
1: 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Might as well check your

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2: Storm clouds building and rolling round. 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

0: 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Lots of great music still to come. I'll leave you with your thought for the day. Oh, yeah. And it's, well, with recent events, kind of timely, I think. Remember, life is too short to argue with stupid people.
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